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107.1. 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In the Hollywood Hills and the boulevard. Her parents threw big parties. Everyone was there. They hung out with folks like Dennis Hopper and Bob Seger and

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1: The great country music of Ella Langley. There's me here. As we're doing Love 107.1. My name is Kid. This morning for this Thursday, the 11th of June. Great to have you along. If you want to get in contact with us, 0555 66 1071. Another edition of the Big Love Pop Culture Quiz. That's coming up just after 8 o'clock this morning. Looking at some of the news headlines that are going on around the place. Looks as though everyone's wanting to talk about the basketball. How about that? It was pretty good last night. The Dubai basketball saw, unfortunately, fall down 70-84 against Partizan in Game 3 of the ABA League Finals in Belgrade. So despite the loss, the Dubai side still leading the best of five series 2-1 and remains just one victory away from securing its first ABA title. Good luck to the guys for their next match coming up. Love 107.1.
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0: Chief and Chris Martin. That's Heaven on Love 107.1. Morning. This Thursday, the 11th of June. That song is for Victoria. This morning, thanks to the messages in for people who wanted to hear that. And I guess Chris Martin, obviously known for being the leader of Coldplay, has been instrumental in putting together the halftime show for the Men's FIFA World Cup. I know he's putting Madonna, and there's got to be BTS, and I think Shakira's performing as well. But for the FIFA World Cup, hey, so many big matches that are coming up tonight. It's the opening ceremony versus Mexico and South Africa. Then it's South Korea and Czechia and Canada versus Bosnia-Herzegovina. They're the big matches that are coming up. But tonight it's 11 p.m. is the first match. So if you're going out with a guy who's football mad, you might not speak to him for 6 weeks.
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5: Yeah, it is a real shame that he's not with us anymore. Coolio passing away. There's Gangsta's Paradise, one of our love legends this morning on Love 107.1. Cheer, the Love Pop Culture Quiz is back after 8 this morning. Got some Fox tickets to give away. Jonas Blue now. This is Perfect Strangers on Love.

0: The Weeknd and Blinding Lights on Love 107.1. This is Kitchie. There's one of the songs that's one of the most streamed songs in history. One of the first across a billion streams on Spotify. Pretty remarkable, that, isn't he? Great work from The Weeknd. Hey, if you want to get in contact with us this morning, you can. 0555 661 071. Maybe you've got a prediction about who's going to win the World Cup. Is it going to be the usual suspects of Germany, France, Spain? Could it be England's year? Could football really be coming home? And what is going to happen with England? I think a lot of people are looking at Jude Bellingham. Will he be at number 10? Will Saka start? A lot of conversations to be had, but I think now it's time to really just enjoy the football tonight. Mexico take on South Korea, that match at 11 p.m. tonight. Could I ask for
1: something more? More music, more love.
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1: 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Yeah. Feel the love. Across the UAE. All day, all day. 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
2: Yeah, kid cheer this morning, and it seems as though this upcoming World Cup will easily be the biggest in history. If you didn't realise, it's extended from a 32-team tournament out to a 48-team tournament for this year. And the upcoming World Cup sees, well, so many more chances rather than the top two go through in each group. It's now eight of the best third places are going to be heading towards. And looking at some of the groups of the World Cup tonight in action, it's Group A, Mexico versus South Africa. You got to think it's got to be Mexico, don't you? Given they're playing at home, home sides are always tough. South Korea versus Czechia or the Czech Republic. I mean, South Korea made the semi-finals once. That was under Gus Hiddink back in 2002 when they were the home nation. That's going to be a tough one. I think Czechia might get there. Canada, I think they'll be too good for Bosnia-Herzegovina. They're the big matches that are coming up. If you've got a country you're supporting, who are you looking to win? 0555 6107.

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I remember the first one was really good. Wasn't there a third one as well? I'll have to look that up. Maybe we'll ask it in the Big Love Pop Culture Quiz just after 8 o'clock. Craig David now. This is 7 Days on Love 107.1.

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3: BBC News with David Harper. The US military has carried out a wave of new strikes on Iran after President Trump said American forces would hit the country hard. US Central Command said the attacks had targeted military surveillance capabilities, communication systems and air defense sites across Iran. In response, Iran has declared the Strait of Hormuz completely closed to all vessels, though the US has insisted that commercial ships are continuing to transit. The latest strikes saw explosions reported at several locations in southern Iran, whilst Iranian state media said US bases in Bahrain and Kuwait had been targeted in retaliation. The head of football's world governing body, FIFA, has defended the organisation of the World Cup ahead of its opening match. Gianni Infantino said it was unfortunate that a top Somali referee had been barred from entering the US, but that FIFA couldn't control everything. A fire has broken out at an oil refinery in Russia's southern Krasnodar region after it came under Ukrainian drone attack. In Ukraine, officials say 12 people were injured in a Russian strike on a building in the city of Pavlohrad. The US Justice Department has announced the seizure of 13 internet domains. It's alleged they are tied to fake consulting firms designed to recruit current or former US government and military employees to provide information to China. The father of one of the pilots killed in last year's Air India plane crash has told the BBC he will continue to defend his son's reputation on the eve of the first anniversary of the disaster. The crash in the city of Ahmedabad killed at least 240 people. BBC News.
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4: How you doing? I'm Eddie, and starting with some local news, as the UA government is moving fast on AI, more than 300 officials from 50 federal entities gathered for a specialized workshop in Dubai this week, focused on rolling out agentic AI across government operations. It's all part of President Sheikh Mohammed bin Zayed's directive to transform 50% of government services and operations to AI-driven models within 2 years. The next 90 days will be spent mapping out exactly where and how it gets implemented. And Emirates is working to win back passengers rattled by the ongoing situation. But don't expect cheaper tickets. Airline President Tim Clark told Reuters the carrier will hold its flight schedule and focus on reassuring travelers through incentives around safety and reliability rather than cutting fares. It's his first interview with a global news agency since the conflict began back in February, and the message is clear. Emirates isn't going anywhere. And last but not least, my favorite news of the day, Taylor Swift showed up at the Toy Story 5 premiere in Hollywood and made quite an entrance. She performed her new original song, I Knew It, I Knew You, and also brought out Randy Newman for a duet of You've Got a Friend in Me. Swift said she's been a fan of the franchise her whole life. Safe to say, the Swifties and the Toy Story fans are equally losing it right now. And that's your Click.
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1: Burger craving? Pizza craving? Why choose when you can have both? Introducing the new Cheddar Burger Pizza Collection from Papa John's. 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

0: Camila Cabello on Love this morning. Yeah, great to have you along this morning. If you want to reach out and get in touch, you can. The number is 0555-66-1071. A few people want to talk about the World Cup. Roxanne has said, hey, Kitch, I think USA are going to win. The only thing USA win are the most sunburnt fans at each World Cup. That's all they do. Also, thanks to Max, who sent through a message, 0555-66-1071. I think it's either going to be France or Portugal. Yeah, France with Mbappe, they're always a chance. And Portugal, I mean, a bit of an outside chance, but Cristiano Ronaldo at 41, I mean, is he going to be a part player? We'll have to wait and see. That first match at 11 tonight, and we'll get a sports update next. Could I ask for something more?
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1: Hey, I'm Lachlan Kitchen with a sports update. Well, football, or soccer as they call it in North America, is the world's most popular sport, and the World Cup is the most prestigious of it all. For the first time in the tournament's 100-year history, it'll be jointly hosted tonight by three countries, Mexico, Canada and the United States, with the opening match being played in Mexico City at 11 p.m. between the host nation and also South Africa. The favourites, well, two-time winners France and the 2020 champions Spain are two teams that are hotly tipped. France have a stellar squad of players, including Kylian Mbappe, who have just been sensational for their European clubs. Spain will be banking on youthful talent, such as the 18-year-old Lamine Yamal, to lead them to a second major trophy in 2 years, while England, after back-to-back heartbreak in the finals of two European championships, are also in with a chance. And to cricket news, Ben Stokes will miss England's second test against New Zealand at the Oval following an incident in a London nightclub, with Joe Root stepping up as interim captain. Stokes and the pace bowler Gus Atkinson, who is also omitted from the squad, broke the team's midnight curfew in the early hours of Monday morning and were present when a member of England's security staff were struck by a famous rugby player, Toto Avula. More sports soon. I'm Lachlan Kitchen.
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0: here on Love 107.1, covering the Peter Frampton song, It Was Off, the Reality Bites soundtrack. There's a throwback, one of our love legends this morning.
1: That's another legend of music.
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0: Yeah, he's known as the Fikinator, Dominic Fike. That's what he's known to his mates. Three nights here on Love 107.1. Kitch here. The SMS number 7001 or the WhatsApp 0555 66 1071. Another edition of the Big Love Quiz, the pop culture quiz, just after 8 o'clock this morning.
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1: Well, this group that hail from Dublin were originally formed in their drummer's kitchen at the age of about 15 when he was doing auditions with people from school for the band. Coming out of the punk era of the late 1970s, they had a bit of a lull in the 1990s after being hugely successful in the 80s, and this next song reaffirmed their position as one of the biggest bands on the planet.
0: Artists that changed the world.
1: Yeah, at the time it was a comeback album. This is U2 and Beautiful Day, one of our artists that changed the world on Love 107.1.

I like that song. Eric Prydz and Call On Me. What a great video clip that song had. If you don't know what I'm talking about, get a couple of minutes at work today. Maybe check it out. Getting more of your messages about who you're supporting for the World Cup. Is it Mexico? Is it going to be South Africa? Let us know. Mark Ronson soon. He's M People and moving on up on Love 107.1.

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2: As the mercury rises, keep an eye on the weather to stay cool.
3: Yeah, hot one today, heading to highs of 41. A lot of haze hanging out there as well. Even this morning at about 5:30, it was distinctively warmer than the last couple of days. Lows of 29 degrees.
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1: Yeah, this is Kitch. Get in contact with us, 0555 66 1071. A few people still messaging about the Football World Cup. What could be coming up? Mexico or South Africa tonight? Who do you think's going to win? Let us know. The pop culture quiz just after 7 as well. Sam Sparrow now. This is Black and Gold. Black and Gold on Love.

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2: BBC News with David Harper. The US military has carried out a wave of new strikes on Iran after President Trump said American forces would hit the country hard. US Central Command said the attacks had targeted military surveillance capabilities, communication systems and air defence sites across Iran. In response, Iran has declared the Strait of Hormuz completely closed to all vessels, though the US has insisted that commercial ships are continuing to transit. The latest strikes saw explosions reported at several locations in southern Iran, whilst Iranian state media said US bases in Bahrain and Kuwait had been targeted in retaliation. The head of football's world governing body, FIFA, has defended the organisation of the World Cup ahead of its opening match. Gianni Infantino said it was unfortunate that a top Somali referee had been barred from entering the US, but that FIFA couldn't control everything. A fire has broken out at an oil refinery in Russia's southern Krasnodar region after it came under Ukrainian drone attack. In Ukraine, officials say 12 people were injured in a Russian strike on a building in the city of Pavlohrad. The US Justice Department has announced the seizure of 13 internet domains. It's alleged they are tied to fake consulting firms designed to recruit current or former US government and military employees to provide information to China. The father of one of the pilots killed in last year's Air India plane crash has told the BBC he will continue to defend his son's reputation on the eve of the first anniversary of the disaster. The crash in the city of Ahmedabad killed at least 240 people. BBC News.
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0: 7.1. Yeah, Kitch here this morning. Get your messages in on the WhatsApp 0555 66 1071. The Love Pop Culture Quiz coming up really, really soon. Also, we are going to be talking more FIFA Men's World Cup. Where are you watching the game? I want to know where the best place to go is. Let me know. Mexico, South Africa tonight. And then later on in the morning, Canada versus Bosnia-Herzegovina. A couple of great matches for the big World Cup, the bigger than ever World Cup coming up tonight. Bring me that
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0: met you, yeah.
1: One of my mum's favourites. 9 after 8 on Love 107.1. The WhatsApp is 0555 66 1071. We are giving you the opportunity to get along to the movies at Vox Cinemas. You know that you want to be there. If you want to be at Vox Cinemas, answer this question. Which singer is known as the Queen of Pop? I know she's doing some performances. I think at the World Cup final she might be there. Which singer is known as the Queen of Pop? If you know, 0555 66 1071 to get those tickets to go to Vox Cinemas to go to the movies.
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8: How you doing? I'm Eddie, and starting with some local news as the UAE government is moving fast on AI. More than 300 officials from 50 federal entities gathered for a specialized workshop in Dubai this week, focused on rolling out agentic AI across government operations. It's all part of President Sheikh Mohammed bin Zayed's directive to transform 50% of government services and operations to AI-driven models within 2 years. The next 90 days will be spent mapping out exactly where and how it gets implemented. And Emirates is working to win back passengers rattled by the ongoing situation. But don't expect cheaper tickets. Airline President Tim Clark told Reuters the carrier will hold its flight schedule and focus on reassuring travelers through incentives around safety and reliability rather than cutting fares. It's his first interview with a global news agency since the conflict began back in February, and the message is clear. Emirates isn't going anywhere. And last but not least, my favorite news of the day. Taylor Swift showed up at the Toy Story 5 premiere in Hollywood and made quite an entrance. She performed her new original song, I Knew It, I Knew You, and also brought out Randy Newman for a duet of You've Got a Friend in Me. Swift said she's been a fan of the franchise her whole life. Safe to say, the Swifties and the Toy Story fans are equally losing it right now. And that's your Click.
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0: Alex Warren and Passenger, one of my favourites of 2026. 15 after 8, Kitch here this morning on Love 107.1, our Love Pop Culture Quiz. The question this morning to get your tickets to go to Vox Cinemas: what is the name of the Queen of Pop in music? One of the performers at the closing ceremony of the upcoming FIFA World Cup for 2026. The number for the WhatsApp, 0555 66 1071. And I believe, is it Hercules that phoned up, is it?
1: Are you Kitch?
0: Yeah, I am Kitch. Are you Hercules?
1: Yeah, how are you? Yes, that's it.
0: What a name. That is an awesome name, Hercules.
1: Thanks.
0: The question we had, who is known as the Queen of Pop? Who is the performer?
1: The one and only Madonna.
0: It is. Madonna, although I think these days she's probably known as the Material Cougar, that is Madonna. So well done to you. She's one of the great talents, and we're going to send you some tickets to go to Vox Cinemas to go see Toy Story 5 or any of those horror movies that are out. They're all yours, Hercules.
1: Yes, I'm looking forward for those, actually.
0: What's on for the next couple of days, Hercules? You going to watch any of the World Cup? Are you into football?
1: Yes, I'll be watching mostly at home because they're quite late and early in the morning, so it's getting difficult to go to a place and come back, you know. So
0: yeah, they are. They're not good. It's not the greatest time-wise. There are some, I think, maybe 9, 10 o'clock. But who do you think's going to win?
1: Yeah, see, I love Germany, so I will support them. I don't know if they're that strong, but I support them, and I hope they can win the cup.
0: Yeah, they're always strong, and they've got one of their best jerseys this year. I like their kit. Yeah, well done, Hercules. You're the winner this morning.
1: Thanks a lot.
0: And for anyone who wants to take part again, same time again tomorrow on Love 107.1.
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0: levitating. Good one from Dua Lipa. They're now married, Dua Lipa. Levitating here on Love 107.1. Kitch here, and tonight, 11 p.m, Mexico take on South Africa, the first of the matches in the FIFA World Cup 2026. A lot have been made about this being played in the United States of America, but it's across three countries. It's across Mexico and Canada as well. That's the thing to remember. I remember when King Charles was speaking to President Trump and he said, you know, I am the head of state of five countries at this World Cup coming up. Australia, New Zealand, Canada, England and Scotland, if you're playing along at home. So I've got a couple of matches that are coming up. 11 p.m, Mexico versus South Africa. And then tomorrow morning at 6 a.m, it is South Korea versus Czechia, Czech Republic. And then coming up Friday night, Canada versus Bosnia-Herzegovina. They're the big matches that are coming up. I can't wait for it.
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Sue here on Love 107.1. My name is Kitch, 0555-661071. Thanks to Rowena who messaged in. Hey, Kitch, did you know no side has ever won the World Cup with a manager from another country, like a coach from another country, which is pretty amazing when you think about it, all the sides that have won. And there's only been a few from, you know, Paraguay, Brazil, Argentina, France, England, Spain, Germany, have all had a local coach. Could that be an omen? We'll find out tonight when it starts. Charlie Puth now on Love.

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0: Yeah. Feel the love across the UAE. All day, all day. 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

0: One of the biggest songs of the year, Sam Fender and Olivia Dean. I love that one. Olivia Dean just makes it. That's Rain Me In this morning on Love 107.1.
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0: Gaga's Alejandro. Love 107.1. This is good cheer. Taylor Swift, how about that? Did you see she surprised everyone with her performance at Toy Story 5's premiere? Taylor Swift, who was probably right back in, right in the age of the generation of people that grew up with her. She sat at the piano and performed her new song, I Knew It, I Knew You. It was a really surprise performance for Toy Story 5. Going to be released June 19. Can you believe the first one? 30 years ago. I can't wait to see it. It's going to be great. Could I ask for
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4: As the mercury rises, keep an eye on the weather to stay cool.
0: Yeah, hot one today, heading to highs of 41. A lot of haze hanging out there as well. Even this morning at about 5:30, it was distinctively warmer than the last couple of days. Lows of 29 degrees.
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107.1. Hey, how are you going? Kids here this morning. News coming up next at 9. We're going to get more of your messages about just who's going to win the World Cup. Where are your thoughts? 0555 661 071. CNC Music Factory, the classic, gonna make you sweat on love.

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4: BBC News with David Harper. The US military has carried out a wave of new strikes on Iran after President Trump said American forces would hit the country hard. US Central Command said the attacks had targeted military surveillance capabilities, communication systems and air defence sites across Iran. In response, Iran has declared the Strait of Hormuz completely closed to all vessels, though the US has insisted that commercial ships are continuing to transit. The latest strikes saw explosions reported at several locations in southern Iran, whilst Iranian state media said US bases in Bahrain and Kuwait had been targeted in retaliation. The head of football's world governing body, FIFA, has defended the organisation of the World Cup ahead of its opening match. Gianni Infantino said it was unfortunate that a top Somali referee had been barred from entering the US, but that FIFA couldn't control everything. A fire has broken out at an oil refinery in Russia's southern Krasnodar region after it came under Ukrainian drone attack. In Ukraine, officials say 12 people were injured in a Russian strike on a building in the city of Pavlohrad. The US Justice Department has announced the seizure of 13 internet domains. It's alleged they are tied to fake consulting firms designed to recruit current or former US government and military employees to provide information to China. The father of one of the pilots killed in last year's Air India plane crash has told the BBC he will continue to defend his son's reputation on the eve of the first anniversary of the disaster. The crash in the city of Ahmedabad killed at least 240 people. BBC News.
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1: Let's get I pull my heart up to my mouth. 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Let

0: Just you and I.
1: From Tommy Walker, just you and I here on Love 107.1. My name is Kitch. A lot of messages coming in from people that are supporting. I can't believe England in this World Cup. What? England. I can't take it if England are going to win this. They do, though, have a great side and probably their best chance to win in a long time. Any thoughts who's going to win? Let us know. 0555-661-071.
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6: How you doing? I'm Eddie, and starting with some local news, as the UAE government is moving fast on AI, more than 300 officials from 50 federal entities gathered for a specialized workshop in Dubai this week, focused on rolling out agentic AI across government operations. It's all part of President Sheikh Mohammed bin Zayed's directive to transform 50% of government services and operations to AI-driven models within 2 years. The next 90 days will be spent mapping out exactly where and how it gets implemented. And Emirates is working to win back passengers rattled by the ongoing situation. But don't expect cheaper tickets. Airline President Tim Clark told Reuters the carrier will hold its flight schedule and focus on reassuring travelers through incentives around safety and reliability rather than cutting fares. It's his first interview with a global news agency since the conflict began back in February, and the message is clear. Emirates isn't going anywhere. And last but not least, my favorite news of the day. Taylor Swift showed up at the Toy Story 5 premiere in Hollywood and made quite an entrance. She performed her new original song, I Knew It, I Knew You, and also brought out Randy Newman for a duet of You've Got a Friend in Me. Swift said she's been a fan of the franchise her whole life. Safe to say, the Swifties and the Toy Story fans are equally losing it right now. And that's your Click.
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0: Hey, this is Kitch here this morning. Great to have you along. And there's Miles Smith and Gold. I know we've been talking a lot about the FIFA World Cup for 26, but one of the greatest comebacks in NBA Finals history has happened as the New York Knicks have stunned the San Antonio Spurs 107-106 to move within one win of the championship. The Knicks trailed by 29 points in the third quarter, and now they lead the best of seven series 3-1. I think every celebrity on the planet was there. Taylor Swift found her way there. She always seems to knows how to just kind of go absolutely everywhere. But it is the Spurs now, one win away from an NBA Finals championship.
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1: Hey, I'm Lachlan Kitchen with a sports update. Well, football, or soccer as they call it in North America, is the world's most popular sport, and the World Cup is the most prestigious of it all. For the first time in the tournament's 100-year history, it'll be jointly hosted tonight by three countries, Mexico, Canada and the United States, with the opening match being played in Mexico City at 11 p.m. between the host nation and also South Africa. The favourites, well, two-time winners France and the 2020 champions Spain, two teams that are hotly tipped. France have a stellar squad of players, including Kylian Mbappe, who have just been sensational for their European clubs. Spain will be banking on youthful talent, such as the 18-year-old Lamine Yamal, to lead them to a second major trophy in 2 years, while England, after back-to-back heartbreak in the finals of two European championships, are also in with a chance. And to cricket news, Ben Stokes will miss England's second test against New Zealand at the Oval following an incident in a London nightclub, with Joe Root stepping up as interim captain. Stokes and the pace bowler Gus Atkinson, who is also a minute from the squad, broke the team's midnight curfew in the early hours of Monday morning and were present when a member of England's security staff were struck by a famous rugby player, Toto Avua. More sports soon. I'm Lachlan Kitchen.
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Snowaka Hahn and Doors here on Love 107.1 from a performer who is so good. Live, always likes to rework his songs, much like these guys do. Best known from the Grey's Anatomy soundtrack. Snow Patrol and Chasing Cars on Love.

A lot of people think it was Katy Perry that turned down that song. But I think that's right. Gautier and Kimbra, Somebody That I Used to Know here on Love This Morning. Ren is back again from 10 o'clock today. And Eddie with more chances after 4 on Love The Drive for the big Love Pop Culture Quiz. Adele now on Love 107.1.

0: Mercury rises. Keep an eye on the weather to stay cool.
1: Yeah, hot one today, heading to highs of 41. A lot of haze hanging out there as well. Even this morning at about 5:30, it was distinctively warmer than the last couple of days. Lows of 29 degrees.
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4: BBC News with David Harper. The US military has carried out a wave of new strikes on Iran after President Trump said American forces would hit the country hard. US Central Command said the attacks had targeted military surveillance capabilities, communication systems and air defence sites across Iran. In response, Iran has declared the Strait of Hormuz completely closed to all vessels, though the US has insisted that commercial ships are continuing to transit. The latest strikes saw explosions reported at several locations in southern Iran, whilst Iranian state media said US bases in Bahrain and Kuwait had been targeted in retaliation. The head of football's world governing body, FIFA, has defended the organisation of the World Cup ahead of its opening match. Gianni Infantino said it was unfortunate that a top Somali referee had been barred from entering the US, but that FIFA couldn't control everything. A fire has broken out at an oil refinery in Russia's southern Krasnodar region after it came under Ukrainian drone attack. In Ukraine, officials say 12 people were injured in a Russian strike on a building in the city of Pavlohrad. The US Justice Department has announced the seizure of 13 internet domains. It's alleged they are tied to fake consulting firms designed to recruit current or former US government and military employees to provide information to China. The father of one of the pilots killed in last year's Air India plane crash has told the BBC he will continue to defend his son's reputation on the eve of the first anniversary of the disaster. The crash in the city of Ahmedabad killed at least 240 people. BBC News.
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0: Foolish, Ashanti. Here on Love 107.1, part of the Phanesia Network. Morning to you, this is Ran. Hope you had a great start of your day with Kitsch. Continuing with me until 2 p.m. You can get in touch with me on the WhatsApp number 0555-66-1071 to tell me all about your plans for the long weekend.
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0: said it will also raise more debt in 2027. Its shares fell 8.9% in extended trading. And in entertainment news, Joan Cusack was on the red carpet as Toy Story fans remembered how they knew her. Although the voice of the actress, Jessie the yodeling cowgirl, stepped away from Hollywood over the last couple of years, she said, "Being on the red carpet is just one kind of Hollywood. They don't always have carpets and TV shows and all kinds of other things, so that's the reason they haven't been in a movie this big for a long time." More on The Click in an hour.
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Morning, this is Kitch here doing the click. First of all, to local news, and Emirates have made a big announcement saying they're going to roll out incentives aimed at winning back customers worried about the protracted Iran war, focusing on safety and reliable travel connections rather than lower fares. That's from the airline's president, Tim Clark. The Dubai-based carrier is going to stick to its strategy of maintaining flight schedules despite rising costs, and it will offer all sorts of incentives other than price to encourage passengers to return. In tech news, well, it seems as though that one of the biggest forecasts are quite confusing a lot of brokers. Oracle on Wednesday forecast capital spending plans for its fiscal 2027 above the Wall Street estimates as the cloud computing company

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1: Love you like a brother, treat you like a friend, respect you like a lover. 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
2: 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You could bet that, never gotta sweat that. You could bet that, never gotta sweat that. 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
6: As the mercury rises, keep an eye on the weather to stay cool.
7: Good morning to you. This is Ren. It's currently 10:31 a.m. on your 11th of June. Time is running by so fast. Outside is 37 degrees Celsius, but it feels like 44 degrees. Very warm with hazy sunshine. The highest today is going to be 40 degrees with the lowest of 29. Very warm with crystal clear skies in the evening. Humidity at the moment is at 39%. Sunset is happening exactly at 7:09 p.m. Dubai time.
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0: I knew it, I knew you, Taylor Swift. Here on Love 107.1, part of the Fun Asia Network. Good morning to you, this is Ren. And talking about the song, the pop superstar Taylor Swift made a surprise appearance in Hollywood at the premiere of animated movie Toy Story 5. Swift sat at a piano in a full-length gown on stage at the Dolby Theater and sang I Knew It, I Knew You, the song she wrote for the new Toy Story installment. And the singer said she has been a longtime fan of the movie franchise. It means the world to me to be a small part of these films, she said. And she then introduced another unexpected guest, Randy Newman, the composer of the musical scores and many of the breakout songs from the Toy Story movies, and the pair sang a duet of You've Got a Friend in Me, one of Newman's hits from the first Toy Story in 1995. Can you imagine? Now, earlier, Taylor posed on the red carpet with Tom Hanks, John Cusack, and other members of the Toy Story voice cast. Now, Toy Story 5 will be released by Walt Disney's Pixar Animation Studios exactly on June the 19th, which means in 8 days from now.
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0: Podcast here on Love 107.1, part of the Fun Asia Network. Morning to you, this is Ren. Eid al-Adha has barely wrapped up and UAE residents are already doing what they do best, checking the calendar for the next day off. Honestly, it's basically a hobby at this point and I love it. What is happening? Based on current forecast and what we expected is happening. The long weekend is around the corner. The holiday is expected to land on Tuesday first, and there's a real chance, and what happened was confirmed. The UAE's cabinet steps in and moved it to Monday. June the 15th instead is going to be a holiday, so we're going to have this Friday, Saturday, Sunday, Monday, because all of us feel that Friday is already a holiday, right? As a midday. But anyway, what are you doing? What are you planning to do? Are you traveling anywhere? Are you doing a staycation? Let me know what is happening in your life during this long weekend. Get in touch on 0555 66 1071.
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0: but the rap. No doubt. Yeah. Play on, play it. Play on, play it. Play on, play on, play on, play on. Cause I like it. No diggity, no doubt. Yeah.
1: Black Street Productions.
0: We out, we out, ride. We out, we out, we
2: 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Could I ask for something more?
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6: BBC News with Moira Alderson. The US and Iran have exchanged strikes for a second consecutive day, further straining the fragile ceasefire that took effect in April. US Central Command said it had completed a wave of self-defense strikes targeting military surveillance and radar sites in southern Iran. The latest attacks came hours after President Trump vowed to hit Iran hard after accusing Tehran of taking too long to make a deal to permanently end the war. In response, Iran has launched a round of strikes targeting US military assets in countries across the region. Tehran said US facilities in Bahrain, Kuwait and Jordan had come under Iranian fire. Two Uyghur men have been sentenced to death over a bombing in Thailand that left 20 people dead. The verdict was delivered in a case that saw Bangkok's Erawan Shrine targeted and involved more than a decade of delays. The two men on trial complained of being tortured into making confessions. South Korea's data protection regulator has fined the e-commerce giant Coupang a record $410 million over a data breach last November. The leak is estimated to have affected more than 37 million users. At least five police officers have been shot dead in an attack in Mexico's Michoacán state. It took place in an area plagued by cartel violence. Russian officials say a fire at the Afipsky oil refinery in the southern Krasnodar region has been extinguished. Earlier reports blamed the blaze on falling debris from a Ukrainian drone attack. The Ministry of Defense in Moscow says its air defense systems downed 330 drones overnight. Football fans have begun descending on Mexico City ahead of the opening match of the Men's World Cup later on Thursday. The co-hosts Mexico will be taking on South Africa in front of more than 80,000 fans. BBC News.
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10: 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I'm Ren here with you until 2 p.m. playing for you the best tunes and as well telling you about the latest local and global updates. 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
11: Baby, I'm coming.

0: for the people around you. Whatever you need, just wish it. Actually, what I'm wishing right now for you is to drive with cool songs. This is why up next, I'm going to be playing for you this one. Yes, repeated, Martin Garrix and Ed Sheeran. I'm going to be telling you some fun facts about this song before I play it for you, all right? Imagine that this track that was released only last month in 2026 was supposed to be officially released 12 years ago. The song was originally recorded in 2014 but wasn't officially released until last month because of label and contractual issues. Now, Ed Sheeran described it as his first venture into electronic dance music when he worked with Martin Garrix, because when you put these two names together, you're like, oh my God, different genres, how they can melt and do this beautiful work together. And it worked out. Before its official release, the song was widely known under the name Rewind, Repeat It, and became one of the most famous unreleased tracks in EDM. But then when they released it, they changed the name. Now, where it debuted? Remember, they recorded it in 2014, but Martin Garrix first played the track during his set at the iconic Ultra Music Festival in Miami, creating huge excitement among fans. They were shazamming it, trying to record it, you know, what's the name, where's the song? They couldn't find it. The song was stuck for years due to rights and label complications. And by the way, Garrix revealed that Ed sent him a WhatsApp voice note containing the melody that eventually became the song's top line. And for over a decade, the fans repeatedly asked for its release, and some even started petitions to make it happen. And then it happened after 12 years. And now we have The Baby, which is repeated from Martin Garrix and Ed Sheeran. This is the song, playing it for you up next.
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4: Morning, this is Kitch here doing The Click. First of all, to local news, and Emirates have made a big announcement saying they're going to roll out incentives aimed at winning back customers worried about the protracted Iran war, focusing on safety and reliable travel connections rather than lower fares. That's from the airline's president, Tim Clark. The Dubai-based carrier is going to stick to its strategy of maintaining flight schedules despite rising costs, and it will offer all sorts of incentives other than price to encourage passengers to return. In tech news, well, it seems as though that one of the biggest forecasts are quite confusing a lot of brokers. Oracle on Wednesday forecast capital spending plans for its fiscal 2027 above the Wall Street estimates, as the cloud computing company said it will also raise more debt in 2027. Its shares fell 8.9% in extended trading. And in entertainment news, Joan Cusack was on the red carpet as Toy Story fans remembered how they knew her. Although the voice of the actress, Jessie the Yodeling Cowgirl, stepped away from Hollywood over the last couple of years, she said, being on the red carpet is just one kind of Hollywood. They don't always have carpets and TV shows and all kinds of other things, so that's the reason they haven't been in a movie this big for a long time. More on The Click in an hour.
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The Way I Are. Timbaland here on Love 107.1, part of the Fanija Network. Morning to you. This is Ren. It's exactly 11:11 a.m. on your Thursday, the 11th of June. Make a wish. Close your eyes, but not if you are driving. Make a wish. Do something from all your heart. What do you want right now in this moment? Just wish it for yourself.

0: That's what I want. Lil Nas X here on Love 107.1, part of the Fun Asia Network. Good morning to you. This is Ran, and today is the day, the 11th of June, the opening ceremony and the first match of the FIFA World Cup 2026. It's going to be epic. I'm going to be giving you more details about it, but let me know, where are you going to be watching from and who are you rooting for this year? Get in touch on 0555-66-1071.
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0: here on Love 107.1, part of the Phoenicia Network. Good morning to you. This is Ren. And before we get Kitsch on the sports update up next, I'm going to be telling you about the track that I'm going to play after him. Bright Lights, Big City, CeeLo. By the way, CeeLo said the song is about the excitement people feel after working all week and finally getting to enjoy Friday and Saturday nights. He described it as a song for everyone who's living for the weekend, specifically right now, that we're coming for a long weekend right now. So it's up next. And by the way, this song or the track samples elements of You Only Live Twice, originally associated with the 1969 Bond film of the same name. And an official remix was released with a guest verse with Khalifa, helping the song reach a broader audience. Anyway, it's on the way. But first, let's see Kitsch, what he's got on the sports update.
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2: Hey, I'm Lachlan Kitchen with a sports update. Well, football, or soccer as they call it in North America, is the world's most popular sport, and the World Cup is the most prestigious of it all. For the first time in the tournament's 100-year history, it'll be jointly hosted tonight by three countries, Mexico, Canada and the United States, with the opening match being played in Mexico City at 11 p.m. between the host nation and also South Africa. The favourites, well, two-time winners France and the 2020 champion Spain are two teams that are hotly tipped. France have a stellar squad of players, including Kylian Mbappe, who have just been sensational for their European clubs. Spain will be banking on youthful talent, such as the 18-year-old Lamine Yamal, to lead them to a second major trophy in 2 years, while England, after back-to-back heartbreak in the finals of two European championships, are also in with a chance. And to cricket news, Ben Stokes will miss England's second test against New Zealand at the Oval following an incident in a London nightclub, with Joe Root stepping up as interim captain. Stokes and the pace bowler Gus Atkinson, who is also omitted from the squad, broke the team's midnight curfew in the early hours of Monday morning and were present when a member of England's security staff were struck by a famous rugby player, Toto Avula. More sports soon. I'm Lachlan Kitchen.
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CeeLo, Bright Lights, Bigger City. 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Good morning to you. This is Ren, and up next, taking you back in time for Legend, a song that reached number one in several countries, including Austria, Italy, Hungary, and the Netherlands, becoming the most successful single globally of Desiree and its life. The line about preferring a piece of toast over seeing a ghost became so well known that it was voted one of the worst pop lyrics ever in 2007 BBC poll. Ironically, that helped keep the song memorable. It's on the way.

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4: As the mercury rises, keep an eye on the weather to stay cool.
5: Good morning, this is Ren. It's 11:39 a.m. right now. Outside is 40 degrees Celsius, but it feels like 48. Humidity at the moment is at 37%. Sunset is happening at 7:09 p.m. Dubai time.
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0: From a great artist to another one, today I'm going to be telling you about an English singer and songwriter. She attained international success with her debut album, No Angel, in 1999. Hit singles from the album include Here With Me, which I'm going to be playing for you up next, as well, Thank You. It sold over 21 million copies worldwide and won her several awards, including 2 Brit Awards. Additionally, she won Best British Album and Best British Female as well at the MTV Music Europe Awards for Best New Act. And the first verse of Thank You is sampled in Stan, a critically acclaimed collaboration with American rapper Eminem. Talking about this and Eminem, let's hear it all from her.
2: So my album, my first album came out in sort of 99, and I was touring around America. It actually came out in America. I'd signed a deal in America, basically, and was touring in America. And about a year into that, it all, what happened was Thank You was on a film called Sliding Doors, and a DJ called the 45 King heard the trailer for Sliding Doors while he was doing his taxes. He was watching the TV, heard it, sampled it, sent it to Eminem in that backing track, and then Eminem wrote Stan. My memory's a little hazy, but I remember that being the first thing, because I remember hearing about Sliding Doors, and it was definitely a point where I was like, I couldn't believe my music was in a film, and I took all my friends to see the film, and it was like, I couldn't quite believe it would actually happen. I think I had a cassette, basically, with these songs on, and it just got passed around people. It was, you know, it just fell into the right hands.
0: Exactly, and it happened.
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3: BBC News with Moira Alderson. The US and Iran have exchanged strikes for a second consecutive day, further straining the fragile ceasefire that took effect in April. US forces said they'd targeted military, surveillance and radar sites in southern Iran. Iran launched counterattacks against US bases in Bahrain, Kuwait and Jordan. India says three sailors reported missing after an American missile struck their vessel off Oman have died. The US military had admitted firing munitions into the engine room of the Palau-flagged tanker on Wednesday, accusing it of violating its blockade on Iranian ports. Another Indian crewed ship was struck by the US on Monday. Two men from China's Uyghur minority have been sentenced to death for the bombing of a popular tourist destination in Thailand in 2015 that left 20 people dead. The two men pleaded not guilty and say they were tortured into making confessions, which they later retracted. Britain's Northern Ireland minister has accused anti-immigrant riots in Belfast, which he said had left people terrified after some were burned out of their homes because of the colour of their skin. The violent unrest followed a knife attack allegedly committed by a Sudanese man. South Korean regulators have fined the e-commerce giant Coupang a record $410 million over a data breach last November. The leak is estimated to have affected more than 37 million users. Russian officials say a fire at the Arfeepsky oil refinery in the southern Krasnodar region has been extinguished. Earlier reports said the blaze was caused by falling debris from a Ukrainian drone attack. Mexico City is preparing for the opening match of the Men's World Cup later on Thursday. The co-host Mexico will be taking on South Africa in front of more than 80,000 fans and an estimated global television audience of over 1 billion. BBC News.
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6: 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It's midday and getting ready for the long weekend. 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

0: amazing George Michael here on Love 107.1, part of the Financial Network. Good afternoon to you. This is Ren, and up next, the newest collab, Madonna and Sabrina Carpenter. Bring Your Love here on Love. Did you know that the duo debuted the song live at Coachella 2026 when Madonna actually made a surprise appearance during Sabrina Carpenter's set almost 2 weeks before the official release? And the track samples Good Life by Inner City from 1988, giving it a strong old school house music foundation. Playing it for you on the way.
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3: Morning, this is Kitch here doing the click. First of all, to local news, and Emirates have made a big announcement saying they're going to roll out incentives aimed at winning back customers worried about the protracted Iran war, focusing on safety and reliable travel connections rather than lower fares. That's from the airline's president, Tim Clark. The Dubai-based carrier is going to stick to its strategy of maintaining flight schedules despite rising costs, and it will offer all sorts of incentives other than price to encourage passengers to return. In tech news, well, it seems as though that one of the biggest forecasts are quite confusing a lot of brokers. Oracle on Wednesday forecast capital spending plans for its fiscal 2027 above the Wall Street estimates, as the cloud computing company said it will also raise more debt in 2027. Its shares fell 8.9% in extended trading. And in entertainment news, Joan Cusack was on the red carpet as Toy Story fans remembered how they knew her. Although the voice of the actress, Jessie the yodeling cowgirl, stepped away from Hollywood over the last couple of years, she said, "Being on the red carpet is just one kind of Hollywood. They don't always have carpets and TV shows and all kinds of other things, so that's the reason they haven't been in a movie this big for a long time." More on The Click in an hour.
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0: Usher and William here on Love 107.1, part of the Fanesia Network. Good afternoon to you. This is Ren. And you know, there are a lot of viral things that happen. Lately, online, there was the trend and the viral thing about the dot cake. And everyone was going to some specific cafes to order the dot cake and try it because it looks yummy and incredible. Now, the thing is, I wanted to try this dot cake, but I was like, I don't want to drive. I was so busy. And then I saw online right now that there's a specific application where you can get it in few minutes. And I'm like, I'm not going to let this chance slip off me. And I want to order that dot cake and I want to really try to see how does it taste. And actually, I ordered it and I'm waiting for the delivery. I'm going to give you my opinion later on when I try it, but I want to hear from you. Do you follow the trends when something when is trending or viral? Do you order it to try it out to give your opinion or you don't care? And have you ordered and tried or went to the cafes and tried the new viral dot cake? Let me know on 0555-66171. Could I ask for
1: 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More music, more love.
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1: As the mercury rises, keep an eye on the weather to stay cool.
0: Hey, good afternoon. This is Ren, and currently outside is 40 degrees, but it feels like 48 degrees Celsius. Humidity at the moment is at 35%. Sunset is happening at 7:09 p.m. Dubai time.
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1: Top

Dance Monkey, Tones and I, here on Love 107.1, part of the Phonesia Network. Good afternoon to you. This is Ren. Just a quick thing. Dance Monkey, about monkeys. I had a friend that adored petting. Like, he had a pet, a monkey pet. And he used to treat him as his own child. And he used to change nappies for him. And then that monkey got sick and he was devastated and so on. Now, the moral of the story is, I want to know from you, did you have any pet such as monkey or something weird? Get in touch, let me know on 0555 66 1071.

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4: Good afternoon, this is Ren. It's 12:37 p.m. right now. Let's have a look at Abu Dhabi first. Lots of delays in between Al Lahda and Qasr Al Watan, heading towards Al Wafia and moving to Dubai. There's a crash reported on the E44, heading from Al Wurud to Jumeirah Islands and then going towards Al Zahra area after Mall of the Emirates. There's a bit of traffic as well in between Al Manara and Al Khoz, and a crash reported after Al Barsha South, heading towards Nad Al Shiba. Another accident reported in between Al Satwa and Al Karama, and another one in between Al Jaddaf and Dubai Festival City. Please drive safely, and if you spot anything else, drop me a text on 7001.
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0: Halsey here on Love 107.1, part of the Fun Asia Network. Good afternoon to you. This is Ran, and today is the big day. The 2026 FIFA World Cup opening festivities span 3 days across the three host nations, featuring a trilogy of ceremonies across the nations held 90 minutes prior to kickoff in each location. Mexico City today, June the 11th, Toronto in Canada on June the 12th, and Los Angeles on June the 12th in the USA. Now, what's going to happen tonight? Hosted at the historic Mexico City Stadium, formerly Estadio Azteca, this ceremony deeply honored Mexican heritage and showcased contemporary folkloric acts. The headliners are going to be Shakira and Burna Boy, performing the official World Cup anthem, Die Die, and are going to be other performers, Alejandro Fernandez, Lila Downs, Maná, Belinda, Danny Ocean, J Balvin, Los Angeles Azules, and Tyla. It's going to be epic, epic, epic. And by the way, the first ever final halftime show is going to be happening this year in New York, Jersey, on the final. Too many fun facts about the FIFA World Cup, but tonight we're going to be seeing the opening game in Group A, Mexico against South Africa at 11 p.m. UAE time. Let me know, where are you going to be watching from on 0555-66-1071. Dance
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2: BBC News with Jane Steele. The US and Iran have exchanged strikes for a second consecutive day, further straining the fragile ceasefire that took effect in April. US forces said they'd targeted military, surveillance and radar sites in southern Iran. Iran launched counterattacks against US bases in Bahrain, Kuwait and Jordan. India says three sailors reported missing after an American missile struck their vessel off Oman have died. The US military had admitted firing munitions into the engine room of the Palau-flagged tanker on Wednesday, accusing it of violating its blockade on Iranian ports. Two men from China's Uyghur minority have been sentenced to death for the bombing of a popular tourist destination in Thailand in 2015 that killed 20 people. The men pleaded not guilty and say they were tortured in custody. Britain's Northern Ireland minister has criticised anti-immigrant riots in Belfast as racist thuggery. Hilary Benn said people had been left terrified after some of them were burned out of their homes because of the colour of their skin. The violence follows a knife attack on Monday for which a Sudanese man has been charged. South Korean regulators have fined the e-commerce giant Coupang a record $410 million over a data breach last November. The leak is estimated to have affected over 37 million users. Russian officials say a fire at an oil refinery in the southern Krasnodar region has been extinguished. Earlier reports said the blaze was caused by falling debris from a Ukrainian drone attack. At least five police officers have been shot dead in an attack in Mexico's Michoacán state. It took place in an area plagued by cartel violence. In basketball, the New York Knicks have pulled off the biggest comeback in NBA Finals history, recovering from 29 points behind to beat the San Antonio Spurs by 107-106. There were jubilant scenes in New York. BBC News.
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7: Good afternoon, this is Ren. Happy Thursday, it's the 11th of June and the long weekend is around the corner. The energy is high and some of you are staying here for a staycay and others are going for vacay. So wherever you're doing, let me know, get in touch on 0555-66-1071. Kicking off this hour with Zara Larsson, Lush Life.
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4: Morning, this is Kitch here doing the Click. First of all, to local news, and Emirates have made a big announcement saying they're going to roll out incentives aimed at winning back customers worried about the protracted Iran war, focusing on safety and reliable travel connections rather than lower fares. That's from the airline's president, Tim Clark. The Dubai-based carrier is going to stick to its strategy of maintaining flight schedules despite rising costs, and it will offer all sorts of incentives other than price to encourage passengers to return. In tech news, well, it seems as though that one of the biggest forecasts are quite confusing a lot of brokers. Oracle on Wednesday forecast capital spending plans for its fiscal 2027 above the Wall Street estimates, as the cloud computing company said it will also raise more debt in

0: 2027. Its shares fell 8.9% in extended trading. And in entertainment news, Joan Cusack was on the red carpet as Toy Story fans remembered how they knew her. Although the voice of the actress, Jessie the yodeling cowgirl, stepped away from Hollywood over the last couple of years, she said, "Being on the red carpet is just one kind of Hollywood. They don't always have carpets and TV shows and all kinds of other things, so that's the reason they haven't been in a movie this big for a long time." More on The Click in an hour.
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11th of June. Today is the day the FIFA World Cup opening ceremony and opening game. But did you know in this FIFA World Cup 2026, there are countries that are playing their first ever World Cup? If you know these countries, let me know if you're one of them. You come one of from these countries. Are you supporting them? And if not, stick around. I'm going to be telling you about the whole list up next. Turn it up. 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
1: Hey, good afternoon. This is Ran and it's currently 1:24 p.m. Let's see what's happening outside here in the UAE. Abu Dhabi looks okay at the moment, but there is a crash reported, as I can see, in between the Eastern Mangrove and Al Muntazah on the E10 going towards Al Maqta Museum. So please watch out over there. Now, in Dubai, multiple accidents reported. One on the E44 in between Al Barsha Pont Park and Al Barsha First. Another crash reported in between the MOE and Al Shaif area and Al Manara. And as well, another crash reported in between Al Wahda Street and the Deira area going towards Sharjah. An accident reported in between the Creek Harbour and Rumul, and the E611 looks very busy. There's a crash reported in between Al-Rashidiyah and Al-Qusais heading towards Oud Al-Mutayna. Please drive safely, and if you spot anything else, drop me a text on 7001.
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3: I know you moved on to someone new. 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

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And I traveled around the world, think where you living at now. I heard you moved to Austin, got an apartment and settled down. And every once in a while, I start texting, write a paragraph, but then I delete the message. Think about you like a pastime. 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
1: Hey, I'm Lachlan Kitchen with a sports update. Well, football, or soccer as they call it in North America, is the world's most popular sport, and the World Cup is the most prestigious of it all. For the first time in the tournament's 100-year history, it'll be jointly hosted tonight by three countries, Mexico, Canada and the United States, with the opening match being played in Mexico City at 11 p.m. between the host nation and also South Africa. The favourites, well, two-time winners France and the 2020 champions Spain are two teams that are hotly tipped. France have a stellar squad of players, including Kylian Mbappe, who have just been sensational for their European clubs. Spain will be banking on youthful talent, such as the 18-year-old Lamine Yamal, to lead them to a second major trophy in 2 years, while England, after back-to-back heartbreak in the finals of two European championships, are also in with a chance. And to cricket news, Ben Stokes will miss England's second test against New Zealand at the Oval following an incident in a London nightclub, with Joe Root stepping up as interim captain. Stokes and the pace bowler Gus Atkinson, who is also a minute from the squad, broke the team's midnight curfew in the early hours of Monday morning and were present when a member of England's security staff were struck by a famous rugby player, Toto Avula. More sports soon. I'm Lachlan Kitchen.
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0: Where are them girls at? David Guetta, Florida, and Nicki Minaj here on Love 107.1, part of the Phanesia Network. Good afternoon to you, this is Ren. Countries that are playing the first ever World Cup in 2026, too many. Did you know that for the first time in history, four countries are playing the first ever World Cup? Cabo Verde, Curaçao, Jordan, and Uzbekistan have all qualified for the first FIFA World Cup. The expanded 48-team tournament is bringing more nations than ever to football's biggest stage. Cabo Verde, the Blue Sharks, finished above Cameroon to secure the first World Cup appearance. For the small island nation, it's a moment decades in the making. Curaçao became the smallest country by population to qualify for the 2026 World Cup. They completed their campaign unbeaten under Advocat. Jordan recovered from a slow start to reach their first World Cup. Ali Alwan starred as they emerged from one of Asia's toughest groups. Last but not least, Uzbekistan. After 34 years of near misses, they finally qualified. Years of investment in youth football have paid off on the biggest stage. Now let me know, where do you come from? Who are you supporting this year? FIFA World Cup is starting tonight. Get in touch on 0555-66-1071.
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6: As the mercury rises, keep an eye on the weather to stay cool.
7: Hey, good afternoon. This is Ren. It's 1:38 p.m. right now here in the UAE. Outside is 40 degrees, but it feels like 46 degrees. Very warm and hazy sunshine. Tonight, the low is going to be 29 degrees. Humidity at the moment is at 35%. Sunset is expected at 7:09 p.m. Dubai time.
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0: lover, Janet Jackson, here on Love 107.1, part of the Phoenicia Network. Good afternoon to you, this is Ran. There's a great initiative, maybe I talked about it slightly yesterday, but I want to talk about it more today. Did you know that a new initiative has been launched between the Department of Economy and Tourism, DET, and Google to support local F&B businesses in Dubai? Well, it's titled Map Your Dubai Insider Edition. The initiative allows local guides to write and share their favorite restaurants and cafes on Google Maps. 11 insider curated lists are currently shared on the official campaign portal. It features more than 100 home ground restaurants, cafes, and neighborhood dining concepts across Dubai, giving residents and visitors a simple way to discover new venues and support local businesses directly through the Google Maps application, which is great. Now, audiences can also vote for their favorite list between June 22nd and July the 6th, with the winning local guides to be celebrated across official social channels. Just imagine opening your Google Maps and getting the best list where you can eat and have cafe as well. The initiative was launched during an exclusive breakfast club experience at the historic Etihad Museum, and it's developed as part of From Dubai for Dubai, DET's community-led movement to support the people, businesses, and ideas that shape everyday life in the city. Make sure you take part of it and let me know, what is your favorite spot to have breakfast, dinner, and maybe lunch or cafe or brunch here in Dubai? Get in touch on 0555 66 1071.
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0: Justin Timberlake, Selfish, here on Love 107.1, part of the Phoenicia Network. That was it for today from me, Ran. I hope you enjoyed with me the time spent. Later on, great music on the way, and then Eddie is going to drive you home from 4 to 8 p.m. And then tomorrow back again, inshallah, kids from 6 to 10 a.m. on the breakfast, and then I'll join you from 10 a.m. Make sure you get ready with lots of news and updates regarding the long weekend, because I want to hear it all from you. Meanwhile, you can get in touch on the social media page at Love Radio UAE. Love you. Take care. Ciao, ciao. Yeah.
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2: BBC News with Moira Alderson. The US and Iran have exchanged strikes for a second consecutive night, further straining a fragile ceasefire. US forces said they'd targeted military, surveillance and radar sites in southern Iran. Iran launched counterattacks against American bases in Bahrain, Kuwait and Jordan. Authorities say these were intercepted, but debris injured a girl in Bahrain and set houses ablaze. India says three sailors reported missing after an American missile struck their vessel off Oman have died. The US military admitted targeting the Palau flag tanker on Wednesday, accusing it of violating its blockade on Iranian ports. Two men from China's Uyghur minority have been sentenced to death for the bombing of a popular tourist destination in Thailand in 2015 that killed 20 people. The men pleaded not guilty and say they were tortured in custody. Britain's Northern Ireland minister has criticised anti-immigrant riots in Belfast as racist thuggery. Hilary Benn said people had been left terrified after some were burned out of their homes because of the colour of their skin. Pope Leo is expected to call for a more humane approach to immigration today on his visit to the Canary Islands. He's due to meet survivors of the dangerous Atlantic crossing from West Africa to the Spanish archipelago. Sweden has dropped plans to lower the age of criminal responsibility to 13. The Justice Minister said there was not enough support in Parliament for the measure, which he'd argued was needed to stop children being recruited into gangs. South Korean regulators have fined the e-commerce giant Coupang over $400 million after a data breach affecting millions of users last year. And in basketball, the New York Knicks have pulled off the biggest comeback in NBA Finals history, recovering from 29 points behind to beat the San Antonio Spurs by 107-106. BBC News.
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2: BBC News with Moira Alderson. The US and Iran have exchanged strikes for a second consecutive night, further straining a fragile ceasefire. US forces said they'd targeted military, surveillance and radar sites in southern Iran. Iran launched counterattacks against American bases in Bahrain, Kuwait and Jordan. Authorities say these were intercepted, but debris injured a girl in Bahrain and set houses ablaze. India says three sailors reported missing after an American missile struck their vessel off Oman have died. The US military admitted targeting the Palau-flagged tanker on Wednesday, accusing it of violating its blockade on Iranian ports. Two men from China's Uyghur minority have been sentenced to death for the bombing of a popular tourist destination in Thailand in 2015 that killed 20 people. The men pleaded not guilty and say they were tortured in custody. Britain's Northern Ireland minister has criticised anti-immigrant riots in Belfast as racist thuggery. Hilary Benn said people had been left terrified after some were burned out of their homes because of the colour of their skin. Pope Leo is expected to call for a more humane approach to immigration today on his visit to the Canary Islands. He's due to meet survivors of the dangerous Atlantic crossing from West Africa to the Spanish archipelago. Sweden has dropped plans to lower the age of criminal responsibility to 13. The Justice Minister said there was not enough support in Parliament for the measure, which he'd argued was needed to stop children being recruited into gangs. South Korean regulators have fined the e-commerce giant Coupang over $400 million after a data breach affecting millions of users last year. And in basketball, the New York Knicks have pulled off the biggest comeback in NBA Finals history, recovering from 29 points behind to beat the San Antonio Spurs by 107-106. BBC News.
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1: Look, if you had one shot, one opportunity to seize everything you ever wanted in one moment, would you capture it?

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4: BBC News with Moira Alderson. The US and Iran have exchanged strikes for a second consecutive night, further straining a fragile ceasefire. US forces said they'd targeted military, surveillance and radar sites in southern Iran. Iran launched counterattacks against American bases in Bahrain, Kuwait and Jordan. Authorities say these were intercepted, but debris injured a girl in Bahrain and set houses ablaze. India says three sailors reported missing after an American missile struck their vessel off Oman have died. The US military admitted targeting the Palau flag tanker on Wednesday, accusing it of violating its blockade on Iranian ports. Two men from China's Uyghur minority have been sentenced to death for the bombing of a popular tourist destination in Thailand in 2015 that killed 20 people. The men pleaded not guilty and say they were tortured in custody. Britain's Northern Ireland minister has criticised

0: Organised anti-immigrant riots in Belfast as racist thuggery. Hilary Benn said people had been left terrified after some were burned out of their homes because of the colour of their skin. Pope Leo is expected to call for a more humane approach to immigration today on his visit to the Canary Islands. He's due to meet survivors of the dangerous Atlantic crossing from West Africa to the Spanish archipelago. Sweden has dropped plans to lower the age of criminal responsibility to 13. The Justice Minister said there was not enough support in Parliament for the measure, which he'd argued was needed to stop children being recruited into gangs. South Korean regulators have fined the e-commerce giant Coupang over $400 million after a data breach affecting millions of users last year. And in basketball, the New York Knicks have pulled off the biggest comeback in NBA Finals history, recovering from 29 points behind to beat the San Antonio Spurs by 107-106. BBC News.
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3: Just gone 4 o'clock on Thursday. How you doing? My name is Eddie. I'll be with you all the way till 8 o'clock. I got Kane Brown on the way up. First though, the cute couple that actually never lasted. I'm kind of bummed about that still. Shawn Mendes and Camila Cabello with I Know What You Did Last Summer.
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0: with Woman right here on Love 107.1. Happy Thursday. How you doing? My name is Eddie. We're part of the Funasia Network. And on the way, I have this. Sabrina Carpenter and Madonna together with Bring Your Love. That's on the way for you. But right before that, I've got Ran on the Click next with all the latest updates.
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5: Hey, it's Ran, and let's start with some local news. Dubai has taken a major step towards becoming a global leader in advanced healthcare and wellness. His Highness Sheikh Mohammed bin Rashid Al Maktoum, Vice President and Prime Minister of the UAE and ruler of Dubai, has issued a new law establishing the Dubai Longevity Authority DLA, aimed at positioning Dubai as the world's leading hub for longevity, wellness, and advanced healthcare, while attracting investment into the rapidly growing sector. His Highness Sheikh Hamdan bin Mohammed bin Rashid Al Maktoum, Crown Prince of Dubai and the UAE's Deputy Prime Minister and Defense Minister, will serve as President of the Authority, while Hilal Saeed Al Marri, Director General of Dubai's Department of Economy and Tourism, has been appointed Chairman. Now, the new entity will support the goals of the Dubai Economic Agenda D33 and Dubai Social Agenda 33, helping enhance quality of life, improve healthy life expectancy, and strengthen Dubai's position as a global destination for healthcare innovation. Now let's talk about AI. The UAE government is stepping up efforts to integrate agentic artificial intelligence across federal entities, following directives from President His Highness Sheikh Mohammed bin Zayed Al Nahyan. The initiative aims to transform

0: 50% of government sectors, services, and operations to agentic AI models within the next 2 years. More than 300 officials and specialists from 50 federal entities have taken part into a workshop organized by the Ministry of Cabinet Affairs, marking the start of the implementation phase. And last but not least, if you are a fan of Michael Jackson, well, a huge Michael Jackson show is coming to Dubai. If you're a fan of the King of Pop, then you don't want to miss the one night only concert at the Coca-Cola Arena this summer, performed by well-known tribute act Rodrigo Teaser. The international show Michael Lives Forever will take to the stage on Saturday, July the 18th. And that's it for the Click.
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1: Take a look at the traffic across Dubai right now. Very slow moving heading northbound towards Sharjah on E311. The traffic starts just around Al Warqa 1, gets slightly heavier the moment you pass Muradov City Center heading northbound. If there's anything I've missed out, 7001 is the SMS. Get in touch only if it's absolutely safe to do so. Drive safe.
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1: How you doing? I'm Eddie, and starting with football news, as Wolves have sacked head coach Rob Edwards after just 7 months following their relegation from the Premier League. The club had previously put on a united front and insisted they were behind the 43-year-old appointed last November. In announcing Edwards' departure, Wolves said, following a comprehensive review at the conclusion of the season, the club has determined that a change in leadership is necessary as Wolves enter the next stage of development. And in basketball, NBA legend Charles Barkley branded the San Antonio Spurs the dumbest basketball team in the history of civilization after the New York Knicks pulled off the biggest comeback in NBA Finals history. The Spurs led by 29 points as they aimed to level the best of seven series in New York before hosting Game 5, but the Knicks fought back to win 107-106. And last but not least, in the world of motorsports, Formula One has agreed a two-step plan to change engine design in response to criticism of this year's new rules. Drivers have complained that the near 50-50 split between internal combustion and electrical power this year and need for energy management has diminished the challenge in qualifying. Four-time champion Max Verstappen was so upset by the new engines, he said he would quit F1 if changes were not made. But all other drivers were in agreement the issue needed to be addressed. And that's your sports.
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3: Taking a look at the traffic right now. Hesse Street off of Barsha Heights towards JVC District is slow moving at the moment. The traffic gets even slower to basically bumper to bumper at the moment. The closer you get to JVC District after you pass over Elk Hill Road. And talking of Elk Hill Road, congestion is starting to form right around Dubai Hills heading northbound. If there's anything I've missed out, 7001 is the SMS. Get in touch only if it's absolutely safe to do so. Drive safe.

Blue with One Love right here on Love 107.1. How you doing? I'm Eddie. I'll be with you all the way till 8 o'clock. What's your vibe today? What are you doing? 0555-661-071 is the WhatsApp number. And here's Passenger with Let Her Go right here on Love 107.1.

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1: Today's highest recorded temperature was 42 degrees Celsius. Wind gusts up to 22 kilometers per hour. And tonight's going to be very warm with a crystal clear sky and lows of 29 degrees Celsius.
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2: BBC News with Moira Alderson. The US and Iran have exchanged strikes for a second consecutive night, further straining a fragile ceasefire. US forces said they'd targeted military, surveillance and radar sites in southern Iran. Iran launched counterattacks against American bases in Bahrain, Kuwait and Jordan. Authorities say these

0: were intercepted, but debris injured a girl in Bahrain and set houses ablaze. India says three sailors reported missing after an American missile struck their vessel off Oman have died. The US military admitted targeting the Palau flag tanker on Wednesday, accusing it of violating its blockade on Iranian ports. Two men from China's Uyghur minority have been sentenced to death for the bombing of a popular tourist destination in Thailand in 2015 that killed 20 people. The men pleaded not guilty and say they were tortured in custody. Britain's Northern Ireland minister has criticised anti-immigrant riots in Belfast as racist thuggery. Hilary Benn said people had been left terrified after some were burned out of their homes because of the colour of their skin. Pope Leo is expected to call for a more humane approach to immigration today on his visit to the Canary Islands. He's due to meet survivors of the dangerous Atlantic crossing from West Africa to the Spanish archipelago. Sweden has dropped plans to lower the age of criminal responsibility to 13. The Justice Minister said there was not enough support in Parliament for the measure, which he'd argued was needed to stop children being recruited into gangs. South Korean regulators have fined the e-commerce giant Coupang over $400 million after a data breach affecting millions of users last year. And in basketball, the New York Knicks have pulled off the biggest comeback in NBA Finals history, recovering from 29 points behind to beat the San Antonio Spurs by 107-106. BBC News.
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3: Just gone 5 o'clock. How you doing? My name is Eddie. I'll be with you all the way till 8 o'clock. Trick Me's on the way, and I've got some updates for you in about 20 minutes. It's not updates. It's basically me complaining. Maroon 5 up first, though.
1: 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I'm hurt.

obviously off-key still to this day. How you doing? My name is Eddie. That was Trick Me by Kellis right here on Love 107.1. On the way is my brand new favorite artist, Ella Langley. I just want to be her so bad, it hurts so bad, it hurts so bad. A brand new one called Be Her, that's on the way for you. But right before that, Ren's on the click next. Could I ask for something more? More music, more love.

0: 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That's on the way for you. But right before that, Ren's on the click next.
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5: Hey, it's Ren, and let's start with some local news. Dubai has taken a major step towards becoming a global leader in advanced healthcare and wellness. His Highness Sheikh Mohammed bin Rashid Al Maktoum, Vice President and Prime Minister of the UAE and ruler of Dubai, has issued a new law establishing the Dubai Longevity Authority, DLA, aimed at positioning Dubai as the world's leading hub for longevity, wellness and advanced healthcare, while attracting investment into the rapidly growing sector. His Highness Sheikh Hamdan bin Mohammed bin Rashid Al Maktoum, Crown Prince of Dubai and the UAE's Deputy Prime Minister and Defence Minister, will serve as President of the Authority, while Hilal Saeed Al-Marri, Director General of Dubai's Department of Economy and Tourism, has been appointed Chair. Now, the new entity will support the goals of the Dubai Economic Agenda D33 and Dubai Social Agenda 33, helping enhance quality of life, improve healthy life expectancy and strengthen Dubai's position as a global destination for healthcare innovation. Now let's talk about AI. The UAE government is stepping up efforts to integrate agentic artificial intelligence across federal entities, following directives from President His Highness Sheikh Mohammed bin Zayed Al Nahyan. The initiative aims to transform 50% of government sectors, services, and operations to agentic AI models within the next 2 years. More than 300 officials and specialists from 50 federal entities have taken part into a workshop organized by the Ministry of Cabinet Affairs, marking the start of the implementation phase. And last but not least, if you are a fan of Michael Jackson, well, a huge Michael Jackson show is coming to Dubai. If you're a fan of the King of Pop, then you don't want to miss the one-night-only concert at the Coca-Cola Arena this summer, performed by well-known tribute act Rodrigo Teaser. The international show, Michael Lives Forever, will take to the stage on Saturday, July the 18th. And that's it for Click.
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waiting for tonight right here on Love 107.1, part of the Phonation Network. What's up? My name is Eddie. I'm going to complain a bit. I'll be honest with you. I'll just complain a bit because one of my friends, you know, his style is not great. Mine isn't either, right? I'm not saying I'm good at dressing up. However, a few days ago, he was like, hey, I'm trying to buy this tattoo. And he sent me the photos. And I was like, ah, it looks okay. How about this other option?

0: shows me another picture. I'm like, yeah, that looks much better. And then he goes like, okay, between these two, which one? And he like, it shows me three other options and this and that. Like, we eliminate everything down to one. And he agreed that, yo, yeah, this is the best choice. I love it. I love the color. I love the design. It looks comfy. I'm gonna buy that. Great. Rocks up to work this afternoon wearing the first option that I deleted. And I ask him why. He goes, I don't know. I feel a bit, you know, just disrespected here. Should I, like, am I in the right to be disrespected, or is it just his life and his shoes and his money? I don't know. If you're gonna ask me advice, at least listen to it. Have you had friends do stuff like that to you as well? 0555-661-071 is the WhatsApp hotline. Just send your voice notes. Start whining about your friends as well, just like I do it right here. Could I ask
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1: 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Traffic.
0: Taking a look at the traffic across Dubai right now. Very slow moving on E311 heading northbound. The traffic starts just around Al Warqa 2. Gets heavier right after Mohsen II and gets even heavier. Basically bumper-to-bumper traffic up until the National Paints Bridge. After that, kind of eases up as you're heading into Ajman, basically. Also, what I have here is Al Khail Road is looking a bit busy at the moment, passing Dubai Hill State, heading towards the Ras Al Khor Wildlife Sanctuary. That is where you're going to have a bit of congestion on E44 Ras Al Khor Road, heading towards the Nad Al Hamar Street, which is, again, obviously slow-moving due to the fact that it's connected to Air Tunnel and out of that onto Beirut Street. Very slow-moving at the moment. Speeds down to about 30 kilometers per hour. If there's anything I've missed out, 7001 is the SMS. Get in touch, only if it's absolutely safe to do so. Drive safe.
1: Yeah. Feel love across the UAE. All day. 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
8: Taking a look at the traffic right now. Airport Street towards Rashidiya seems a bit slow moving at the moment. However, from Rashidi towards Garhoud and also Al-Khabaisi and Horalans basically merging on to E11, Sheikh Rashid Road, and also later on E11 Al-Ittihad Street. Very slow moving at the moment. There were reports of an accident earlier on Airport Street. However, it is cleared off right now. If there's anything I've missed out, 7001 is the SMS. Get in touch, please. Only if it's absolutely safe to do so. Drive safe.
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1: Well, she grew up in the shadow of the Jackson family, but broke away with Control, an album that established her as a star in her own right. She followed it with Rhythm Nation 1814, which produced 7 top 5 hits and set a new standard for music video choreography. Her influence can be seen in artists like Britney Spears, Ciara, and even Beyoncé. She remains as one of the most successful female artists ever, with over 100 million records sold worldwide. Michael's sister. Any guesses?
0: Artists that changed the world.
1: I mean, who could it be except the legendary Janet Jackson? This one's from 1997. It's called Together Again, right here.

0: 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Keep an eye on the weather to stay cool.
1: Today's highest recorded temperature was 52 degrees Celsius. Wind gusts up to 22 kilometers per hour. And tonight's going to be very warm with a crystal clear sky and lows of 29 degrees Celsius.
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Spin Doctors with two princes right here on Love 107.1. How you doing? My name is Eddie. I absolutely adore this song. I genuinely wish my memory was erased so I could hear it for the first time all over again. Here's LaRue with Bulletproof right here on Love 107.1.

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4: BBC News with Moira Alderson. The US and Iran have exchanged strikes for a second consecutive night, further straining a fragile ceasefire. US forces said they'd targeted military, surveillance and radar sites in southern Iran. Iran launched counterattacks against American bases in Bahrain, Kuwait and Jordan. Authorities say these were intercepted, but debris injured a girl in Bahrain and set houses ablaze. India says three sailors reported missing after an American missile struck their vessel off Oman have died. The US military admitted targeting the Palau-flagged tanker on Wednesday, accusing it of violating its blockade on Iranian ports. Two men from China's Uyghur minority have been sentenced to death for the bombing of a popular tourist destination in Thailand in 2015 that killed 20 people. The men pleaded not guilty and say they were tortured in custody.

0: Britain's Northern Ireland minister has criticised anti-immigrant riots in Belfast as racist thuggery. Hilary Benn said people had been left terrified after some were burned out of their homes because of the colour of their skin. Pope Leo is expected to call for a more humane approach to immigration today on his visit to the Canary Islands. He's due to meet survivors of the dangerous Atlantic crossing from West Africa to the Spanish archipelago. Sweden has dropped plans to lower the age of criminal responsibility to 13. The Justice Minister said there was not enough support in Parliament for the measure, which he'd argued was needed to stop children being recruited into gangs. South Korean regulators have fined the e-commerce giant Coupang over $400 million after a data breach affecting millions of users last year. And in basketball, the New York Knicks have pulled off the biggest comeback in NBA Finals history, recovering from 29 points behind to beat the San Antonio Spurs 107-106. BBC News.
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3: Just gone 6 o'clock. How you doing? My name is Eddie. In about 20 minutes, I give you the chance to win two tickets to go watch whatever movie you want down at Box Cinemas. On the way, I've got the guys who will be performing at the very first halftime show during a FIFA World Cup final, BTS. But up first, Katy Perry and Skip Marley right here on Love.
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0: BTS with Butter, right here on Love 107.1, part of the Funasia Network. What's up? My name is Eddie, and on the way is the lady that when they asked her, oh, what about your beef with Taylor Swift? She's like, hey, listen, I do not have enough time in the day to be beefing with Taylor Swift. We're in different territories. She makes her music. I make my music. It's part of the course. I'll be honest with you. She's absolutely right. On the way is Olivia Dean. Olivia Rodrigo. I'm sorry. I should have known. You know, it's my job. I should have known her name. Drop Dead. Olivia Rodrigo's on the way right before her. I've got Ren on the click next.
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4: Hey, it's Ren, and let's start with some local news. Dubai has taken a major step towards becoming a global leader in advanced healthcare and wellness. His Highness Sheikh Mohammed bin Rashid Al Maktoum, Vice President and Prime Minister of the UAE and ruler of Dubai, has issued a new law establishing the Dubai Longevity Authority DLA, aimed at positioning Dubai as the world's leading hub for longevity, wellness, and advanced healthcare, while attracting investment into the rapidly growing sector. His Highness Sheikh Hamdan bin Mohammed bin Rashid Al Maktoum, Crown Prince of Dubai and the UAE's Deputy Prime Minister and Defense Minister, will serve as President of the Authority, while Hilal Saeed Al Marri, Director General of Dubai's Department of Economy and Tourism, has been appointed chairman. Now, the new entity will support the goals of the Dubai Economic Agenda D33 and Dubai Social Agenda 33, helping enhance quality of life, improve healthy life expectancy, and strengthen Dubai's position as a global destination for healthcare innovation. Now, let's talk about AI. The UAE government is stepping up efforts to integrate agentic artificial intelligence across federal entities, following directives from President His Highness Sheikh Mohammed bin Zayed Al Nahyan. The initiative aims to transform 50% of government sector services and operations to agentic AI models within the next 2 years. More than 300 officials and specialists from 50 federal entities have taken part into a workshop organized by the Ministry of Cabinet Affairs, marking the start of the implementation phase. And last but not least, if you are a fan of Michael Jackson, well, a huge Michael Jackson show is coming to Dubai. If you're a fan of the King of Pop, then you don't want to miss the one night only concert at the Coca-Cola Arena this summer, performed by well-known tribute act Rodrigo Teaser. The international show Michael Lives Forever will take to the stage on Saturday, July the 18th. And that's it for the click.
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1: Olivia Rodrigo with Drop Dead right here on Love 107.1, part of the Financial Work. How you doing? My name is Eddie. It's just about 6:20, and that means this is your chance to win two tickets to go watch whatever movie you want down at Vox Cinemas. FIFA World Cup is around the corner, and for the very first time in FIFA World Cup history, we have the chance to see a halftime show. And one of the bands that will be performing there is a K-pop band. And I'm gonna play a little audio from one of their most famous songs. I need you to guess and send me their name alongside yours to 0555-66-1071. Ready? It's super easy. It's a three-letter band. I mean, I cannot make it easier than this. I'll play it again. I'll make it easier. 0555-66-1071 is the WhatsApp number. Send your guesses right now. Here's Boogie Tonight, right here on Love.

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4: Taking a look at the traffic across Dubai right now. Very slow moving at the moment. Ras Al Khor Road heading northbound towards Nad Al Hamar Street into the airport tunnel. Is super congested. Speeds below 25 kilometers per hour. That is the average at the moment. Tunis Street heading towards R2 and Kasais is very slow moving. Passing over E311. And talking about E311 heading northbound, Al Warqa 1 is where the traffic starts. Well, actually, the northern part of the traffic starts there because there's a bit of traffic on E311 starting around Dubai Sports City, going past Arabian Ranches, and then it gets all right around Global Village. However, it will pick up, as I said, around Al Warqa 1, Murdif, and then all the way into Sharjah Najman. Anything I've missed out, you can let me know on 7001 only if it's absolutely safe to do so. Drive safe.
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1: How you doing? I'm Eddie, and starting with football news, as Wolves have sacked head coach Rob Edwards after just 7 months following their relegation from the Premier League. The club had previously put on a united front and insisted they were behind the 43-year-old appointed last November. In announcing Edwards' departure, Wolves said, following a comprehensive review at the conclusion of the season, the club has determined that a change leadership is necessary as Wolves enter the next stage of its development. And in basketball, NBA legend Charles Barkley branded the San Antonio Spurs the dumbest basketball team in the history of civilization after the New York Knicks pulled off the biggest comeback in NBA Finals history. The Spurs led by 29 points as they aimed to level the best of seven series in New York before hosting Game 5, but the Knicks fought back to win 107-106. And last but not least, in the world of motorsports, Formula One has agreed a two-step plan to change engine design in response to criticism of this year's new rules. Drivers have complained that the near 50-50 split between internal combustion and electrical power this year and need for energy management has diminished the challenge in qualifying. Four-time champion Max Verstappen was so upset by the new engines, he said he would quit F1 if changes were not made. But all other drivers were in agreement the issue needed to be addressed. And that's your sports.
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0: That's another legend of music. Back into time. 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
3: Taking a look at the traffic right now. Hesse Street off of Barsha Heights towards JC. Super slow moving at the moment. There's a bit of congestion reported on E311 heading northbound just by Arabian Ranches if you're coming off of Dubai Sports City onto E311. So keep that in mind. Also, Game Street passing by all of the Emirates heading towards, let's say, Dubai Hills is very slow moving at the moment as well. E44 Al Khail Road. The traffic starts around Dubai Hills, goes all the way passing Dubai Design District and merges with the traffic on E4 Ras Al Khor Road heading towards Nadal Hamar and northbound towards Sharjah. Anything I've missed out, 7001 is the SMS. Get in touch only if it's absolutely safe to do so. Please drive safe.
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1: Today's highest recorded temperature was 42 degrees Celsius, wind gusts up to 22 kilometers per hour, and tonight's going to be very warm with a crystal clear sky.

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2: BBC News with Moira Alderson. The US and Iran have exchanged strikes for a second consecutive night, further straining a fragile ceasefire. US forces said they'd targeted military, surveillance and radar sites in southern Iran. Iran launched counterattacks against American bases in Bahrain, Kuwait and Jordan. Authorities say these were intercepted, but debris injured a girl in Bahrain and set houses ablaze. India says three sailors reported missing after an American missile struck their vessel off Oman have died. The US military admitted targeting the Palau flag tanker on Wednesday, accusing it of violating its blockade on Iranian ports. Two men from China's Uyghur minority have been sentenced to death for the bombing of a popular tourist destination in Thailand in 2015 that killed 20 people. The men pleaded not guilty and say they were tortured in custody. Britain's Northern Ireland minister has criticised anti-immigrant riots in Belfast as racist thuggery. Hilary Benn said people had been left terrified after some were burned out of their homes because of the colour of their skin. Pope Leo is expected to call for a more human approach to immigration today on his visit to the Canary Islands. He's due to meet survivors of the dangerous Atlantic crossing from West Africa to the Spanish archipelago. Sweden has dropped plans to lower the age of criminal responsibility to 13. The Justice Minister said there was not enough support in Parliament.

0: sentenced to death for the bombing of a popular tourist destination in Thailand in 2015 that killed 20 people. The men pleaded not guilty and say they were tortured in custody. Britain's Northern Ireland minister has criticised anti-immigrant riots in Belfast as racist thuggery. Hilary Benn said people had been left terrified after some were burned out of their homes because of the colour of their skin. Pope Leo is expected to call for a more human approach to immigration today on his visit to the Canary Islands. He's due to meet survivors of the dangerous Atlantic crossing from West Africa to the Spanish archipelago. Sweden has dropped plans to lower the age of criminal responsibility to 13. The Justice Minister said there was not enough support in Parliament for the measure, which he'd argued was needed to stop children being recruited into gangs. South Korean regulators have fined the e-commerce giant Coupang over $400 million after a data breach affecting millions of users last year. And in basketball, the New York Knicks have pulled off the biggest comeback in NBA Finals history, recovering from 29 points behind to beat the San Antonio Spurs by 107-106. BBC News.
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3: 8:07 on Thursday. What's up? What's your plans for the weekend? Oh, sorry, tomorrow's Friday. How you doing? My name is Eddie, and I got Black Eyed Peas for you on the way up. First, though, one of the most sing-along songs ever. It is statistics. You can fight me on this, and I will still win. See ya, Chandelier.
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0: Black Eyed Peas with Don't Bunk With My Heart right here on Love 107.1, part of the Funasia Network. What's up? My name is Eddie. We're getting closer to 8 o'clock. I'll be leaving after it. So in the meantime, I've got great music for you on the way. Lizzo, and also this is on the way. I love this feeling. Ed Sheeran and Martin Garrix coming together for a kinda spring slash summer song. Repeated is on the way, but right before that, Ren's on the click next.
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4: Hey, it's Ren, and let's start with some local news. Dubai has taken a major step towards becoming a global leader in advanced healthcare and wellness. His Highness Sheikh Mohammed Rashid Al Maktoum, Vice President and Prime Minister of the UAE and ruler of Dubai, has issued a new law establishing the Dubai Longevity Authority DLA, aimed at positioning Dubai as the world's leading hub for longevity, wellness, and advanced healthcare, while attracting investment into the rapidly growing sector. His Highness Sheikh Hamdan Mohammed bin Rashid Al Maktoum, Crown Prince of Dubai and the

0: at Position Dubai as the world's leading hub for longevity, wellness and advanced healthcare, while attracting investment into the rapidly growing sector. His Highness Sheikh Hamdan Mohammed bin Rashid Al Maktoum, Crown Prince of Dubai and the UAE's Deputy Prime Minister and Defense Minister, will serve as President of the Authority, while Hilal Saeed Al Marri, Director General of Dubai's Department of Economy and Tourism, has been appointed Chairman. Now, the new entity will support the goals of the Dubai Economic Agenda D33 and Dubai Social Agenda 33, helping enhance quality of life, improve healthy life expectancy, and strengthen Dubai's position as the global destination for healthcare innovation. Now, let's talk about AI. The UAE government is stepping up efforts to integrate agentic artificial intelligence across federal entities, following directives from President His Highness Sheikh Mohammed bin Zayed Al Nahyan. The initiative aims to transform 50% of government sectors, services, and operations to agentic AI models within the next 2 years. More than 300 officials and specialists from 50 federal entities have taken part into a workshop organized by the Ministry of Cabinet Affairs, marking the start of the implementation phase. And last but not least, if you are a fan of Michael Jackson, well, a huge Michael Jackson show is coming to Dubai. If you're a fan of the King of Pop, then you don't want to miss the one night only concert at the Coca-Cola Arena this summer, performed by well-known tribute act Rodrigo Teaser. The international show Michael Lives Forever will take to the stage Saturday, July the 18th. And that's it for The Click.
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5: Right, taking a look at the roads across Dubai right now. Shakeside Road passing DIFC. It gets slower just around there, heading towards what used to be World Trade Center roundabout. Parallel, that kind of parallel, let's be honest, is Nadal Hamar Street heading into the airport tunnel. It is congested at the moment, super slow moving before the airport tunnel. Speeds dropping below 70 kilometers per hour, and out of it gets slower as well onto Beirut Street towards Mahisana the Third. If there's anything I've missed out, 7001 is the SMS. 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Please drive safe.
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1: 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How you doing? My name is Eddie, and I know that you for a fact know at least two people who pronounce this lady's name wrong. Here's Torn by Natalie Imbruglia right here on Love

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3: As the mercury rises, keep an eye on the weather to stay cool.
4: Today's highest recorded temperature was 42 degrees Celsius, wind gusts up to 22 kilometers per hour, and tonight's going to be very warm with a crystal clear sky and lows of 29 degrees Celsius.
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